0: 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She's now conscious, breathing, not alert. 31 Delta 4, your cross streets are Bantam Lake Road and Island Trail, timeout 2802.
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1: 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Northville Firehouse, 329 Litchfield Road. 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

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Police 9, Litchfield Road, BPM, please. Code yellow, 25 minutes, pressure to Bittersweet Bluffs and Baker Hill Road, 10 south.

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1: 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Incident terminated, Nepal's fire, 2029.

0: also do the Sharon Fire Share ambulance in the area of 88 Millerton Road for one car into a ditch, unknown situation, 77505. Repeating, in the area of 88 Millerton Road, one car into a ditch, unknown situation, 77505. Cross streets, Mudge Pond Road and Sharon Valley Road, 23.
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2: Hey, again for Candlewood.
1: I had a gentleman on the line that said he had battery issues. He's in New Milford near Chimney Point. I got his name and phone number, but he hung up on me. I'm not sure what happened.
3: 951 and EMS 1 to quarters, 2031. EMS 1, group of callers. Vehicle's possibly unoccupied. It's hard to hear them. They have bad cell reception.
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2: Well, I was just thinking.

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1: Sharon ambulance on the air waiting a crew, 2036.
2: Sharon Squad 3 responding.
1: Sharon Squad 3 responding, 2036. Not sure if you copied the update. A caller had bad cell reception. Sounded like they believed there was no occupants in the vehicle.
2: Sharon Squad 3 copies.

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0: Sharon Squad 3 to LCD on command. Be advised, Mellerton Road is closed between Sharon Valley Road and Mudge Pond Road, awaiting CSP's K-9 unit.
1: Received. Closed between Sharon Valley and Mudge Pond, awaiting CSP's K-9. 2045.

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1: Roger, good night.
0: Good night, sir.

to Sherman Fire, 3 Farm Road, reactivated fire alarm, 52 Bravo 1. Repeating, 3 Farm Road, activated fire alarm, 52 Bravo 1. Cross streets, Route 39 North and the dead end, 2054.

Avenue, 15 Longview Drive on the back patio for a 90-year-old female. Fall with a head strike bleeding from the elbow. Conscious breathing, 17 Bravo 1. Repeating, 15 Longview Drive on the back patio. 90-year-old female. Fall with a head strike and bleeding from the elbow. 17 Bravo 1. Cross streets, Holland Road and the dead end. Timeout 2057.

Sherman Car 2 on scene, 2 Story Woods. Nothing showing, you're investigating. 2100.

off the Beta Kent ambulance. 15 Longview Drive for a 90-year-old female fall with a head and elbow injury. 17 Bravo 1.

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0: 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Be advised, CSC wants to keep the road closed until the river gets off steam, so we'll be off steam a little bit more.
1: Roger, remaining on scene until the wrecker arrives to remove the vehicle at 2146.

Alpha B2 Bantam Ambulance, Northwest Medic 1, 57 Lakeside Road in Morris, for the 68-year-old male, possible stroke with facial numbness, conscious breathing, 28 Charlie 4. Repeating in Morris, 57 Lakeside Road, 68-year-old male, possible stroke, 28 Charlie 4. Cross streets Bantam Lake Road and Todd Hill Road, timeout 2211.

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Repeating, West River Road between the Steel Bridge and Austin Hawes Campground for a tree on wires, 55 Bravo 4. The timeout, 22:24.

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1: 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We're still off the ground. 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I'll give you a phone number momentarily.
0: Roger, Pleasant Valley 11 is heavy static. I got you on scene of the tree on the primary. It's not on the ground. Not burning 2235.

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1: Pleasant Valley 11.
0: CLMP 6573. Primary was knocked off the top of the pole. The wire's hanging about 4 feet off the ground. It's not blocking any lanes of this, any traffic at this time. Notify Eversource.
1: Roger, CLMP pole 6573. Primary's knocked off the top of the pole. Wire's about 4 feet off the ground. Not blocking traffic. Notify Eversource on the 3. 2238.
0: Also notifying, they do have a tree limb on one on part of the wire. It's hanging partially off the road, but entangled in the wires. Not burning.
1: Hurry, please.

Pleasant Valley 10, units clearing the scene, incident terminated 2244.

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1: 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All Sharon fire units will be returning.
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1: 37 back and quarters, incident terminated, 2322. Hartford Ambulance, 69 Pleasant Valley Road in Burke Hampstead, Unit 3I, India. A 68-year-old male with back pain post-back surgery, 5 Alpha 1. Repeating, 69 Pleasant Valley Road, Burke Hampstead, Unit 3I. A 68-year-old male with back pain post-surgery, 5 Alpha 1. Cross streets Goose Green Road and Seville Dam Road, timeout 2322.
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1: 22 on the air, 2322.

0: Rex Reynolds, 32, 34, Ruckham Road, the 82-year-old male, atraumatic fall. 32, 34, Ruckham Road, the 82 male, atraumatic fall. 2331.
1: 21, 4 to the ring.
0: 21, 4 to the ring.

Rush Randall's priority 234 Welcome Road for the elderly male, for possibly a traumatic. We have 214 and 5 on the air. Roxbury 34 Rocks. No, you're Roxbury. Respond to 34 Ruckham Road in Roxbury for the elderly male fall. We have 214 and 5 on the year to headquarters. 2332 WPMK 215 Roxbury standing by.

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0: 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You're requesting on the Delta for hypertension. Your cross streets are Goose Green Road and Seville Dam Road. 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

Milford Ambulance, code 1, respond 16-4, Oak Brook Road, for the 69-year-old male, altered mental status, 26 Charlie 1. New Milford Ambulance, code 1, respond 54 Oak Brook Road, for the 69-year-old male, altered mental status, 26 Charlie 1, is your dispatch code, cross streets of Paradise Lane and Willis Road, County Dispatch 147.

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0: All right, let me know first.

32 Lakeville Fire, Salisbury Hills. Falls Village Fire and Ambulance respond to the area of 91 Route 7 for the automatic crash notification with no contact, 34 Bravo 4. Being Lakeville Fire, Salisbury Ambulance, Falls Village Fire and Ambulance, the area of 91 Route 7 in Salisbury for the automatic crash notification, 34 Bravo 4. Cross streets of Sharon Town Line and Lime Rock Road, 10 out of 323.

0: proceed to Lakeville Fire, area of 91 Route 7 for a motor vehicle accident. 34 Bravo 4, 72nd Tone 327.
1: LCD Lakeville 6, route to the firehouse.
0: Lakeville 6 to the firehouse at 327. Be advised, state police pulled up on scene. It is a box truck rollover that is on fire, unknown entrapment.
1: Okay, received. Can you send out another tone with that information, please?

0: Oswego, Lakeville Fire, Falls Village Fire, and Ambulance, Salisbury Ambulance, North Kingdom Medic added to the assignment. 91 Route 7 in the area for a box truck rollover on fire. Unknown entrapment, 77 Delta 4. Cross streets, Sharon Town Line and Lime Rock Road. I'm at a stone, 329.
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0: County to all units responding Salisbury for Route 7. 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

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EMT or EMR is needed to complete the crew for 91 Route 7 for the motor vehicle accident rollover, 77 Delta 4. EMS 5 is in Route 2 Quarters, 90 is in Route 2 Quarters. 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
0: One more tone for an EMR or EMT, please.
1: Just be advised, Falls Village ambulance is already on scene.
0: Received. We will pass the call to Falls Village then.
1: Roger, Falls Village ambulance 2, passing the call to Falls Village 340. Lakeville 50 on scene, 340. Multiple units. Lakeville car 3, are you calling?
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0: LCD North Gate Medic. I'll be clear with canceled by Falls Village Ambulance.
1: North Gate Medic, clear, canceled, 348.

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0: All those units work is done. Lakeville staying on scene. Alfall Village units are returning.
1: Hunter Alfall Village ferry units returning at 441.

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0: R1 to LCD. Lakeville, call one, go ahead. LCD, at this time, gave you a status report. I'm going to have you notify Deep Hazmat. Let them know that we have a spill over 5 gallons that we're currently dealing with this vehicle now that we've turned it over. I'll leave it at their discretion if they wish to respond.
1: Receive, Carl, is that going to be mixed fluids and are any waterways involved?
0: No fuel only, and alongside the roadway, no waterways.

Felton Egan, also advised him that the truck was heavily involved in fire upon our arrival, and it's diesel fuel that's just left in the tank after the vehicle's been overturned.

0: Lakeville 1 to LCD.
1: LCD, Lakeville 1.
0: Can you also put an additional tone out for Lakeville Fire for Lakeville Utility 1 to respond to the scene with speedy dry?

LCD 2, Lakeville Fire, Utility 1 is requested to the scene with Speedy Dry, 91 Route 7 for the fuel leak from a prior motor vehicle accident. On a cold response. Repeating 91 Route 7, Utility 1 with Speedy Dry for a fuel leak secondary to a earlier motor vehicle accident on a cold response. Cross streets are going to be Sharon Town Line and Limerick Road. Timeout 629.

All City to Lakeville Command. LCD, this is car one, go ahead. DEP has been notified, notification only, they're not going to be responding at this time. Lakeville one received.

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Capital City 2, Winston Ambulance, Northwest Medic 3, response number 65, Norfolk Road, 34, 34-year-old male, difficulty breathing, conscious and breathing 6, Delta 1. Repeating, 65, Norfolk Road, 34-year-old male, difficulty breathing, conscious and breathing 6, Delta 1. Cross streets are Danbury Quarter Road and Hannafin Road. Timeout, 6:50.

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1: Medic
0: 3, be advised, in addition to difficulty breathing, caller states the patient is confused, believes it could possibly be related to a diabetic issue as well.
1: Medic 3,

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Respond to the area of Peck Road and Mountain Road.

0: 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Lakeville, car 1, go ahead. LCD, be advised. Vehicle has been recovered. Fuel spill has been cleaned up. Route 7 is now reopened. All Lakeville units on the return.
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1: 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Lakeville Fire 723.

0: 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Engine 11 should be on the air, detail 252 Cooper Road. The fireworks, approximately 22.
1: Received Engine 11, you had a heavy feedback on that line. 252, and go with the road number again.
0: 52 Cooper Road for the fireworks, still 2300.

100 hours, 0800 hours, WPTL 616, WPTL 623, WQJL 477, Litchfield County Dispatch, Torrington, Connecticut, dispatchers 80, 78, 75, 69, 58, 55, and 49.

No, LCD 2, Winsted Fire, First Responders, Winsted Ambulance, Northwest Medic 3, respond to number 760 Main Street, Dunkin' Donuts. In the parking lot, unknown age male, possibly passed out in the vehicle, 32 Delta 1. Repeating, 760 Main Street, Dunkin' Donuts in the parking lot, unknown age male, possibly passed out in the vehicle, 32 Delta 1. Cross streets are Monroe Street and Spencer Street. Timeout 814.

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0: LCD 2, Winston Fire with your first responders, Winston Ambulance, Northwest Medic 3, respond to number 19, Gay Street, Kidsmaker Apartments. Unit 107, 90-year-old male, ineffective breathing. 6-1, repeating. 19 Gay Street, Carriagemaker Apartments, Unit 107, 90-year-old male, conscious with ineffective breathing, 6-1. Cross streets are going to be Elm Street and Greenwoods Ave. Timeout, 8:39.
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0: No, City 2, North Canyon Ambulance, North Canyon Medic Responder, number 77, South Canyon Road, Deer Village, in the front lobby, 86-year-old female, shortness of breath, conscious of breathing, 33 Charlie 2. Repeating, 77, South Canyon Road, Deer Village, in the front lobby, 86-year-old female, shortness of breath, conscious of breathing, 33 Charlie 2. Cross streets are High Street and Sand Road. Timeout, 9:17.
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0: 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Cross streets are going to be Cobble Road and Prospect Mountain Road. Timeout, 926.
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LLC and North Canyon Ambulance, second call in district response to number 38 Bragg Street for the 81-year-old male, vertigo, conscious and breathing, 26 Alpha 3, repeating, 38 Bragg Street, 81-year-old male, vertigo, conscious and breathing, 26 Alpha 3. 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
1: North Canyon Ambulance 2 on arrival at Sharon.
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0: 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You're requested to respond to Inbury Road by Three Brothers for the three-car motor vehicle accident with injuries, 29 Bravo 1, time now is 10:16.
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0: 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I'll give you an update shortly.
1: Roger, car one, you're on scene 1018. 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
1: Roger, dispatch unit 4.
2: 4 copies, we're just deconning. 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
1: Roger, car 1, Route 7 to be shut down at 1021.
0: One to six. Go. Next person coming down from that side. 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
1: Roger, car 6 will have traffic. Air police, shut down the road at Pickett District and Dodd.
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0: before Old Roxbury Road, you have across the Southbury Road for the female party difficulty breathing call comes into the troop. Time now 10:25 hours.
1: 214 to the ring.
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2: 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You have a medic 4 en route.

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0: 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The Unit 1 paramedic is going to be jumping in Unit 4. They're going to be going to Danbury ALS.
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0: 2-4. We have Unit 1 paramedic aboard. My partner will be on Unit 1, and we are transporting ALS Priority down to Danbury.
1: Roger, ALS Priority to Danbury, 1034.
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3: Field 18-1, to Melford.
2: 18-1.
3: Here's the 5 camera, about 14 minutes out.
2: Arrival. 234, are you going?
3: Yeah, he's trying to get up, but exact area, he just pulled up somewhere on Route 7.
2: Between Pickett District and Sunny Valley, but the cross street for the address is Candlewood Lake Road North. You just follow Candlewood all the way up to the north end. Take a right onto Fox Run, he'll be right there.
3: Roger.

0: pick up Home Depot. 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You're calling to me off of the Life Road North. 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

0: 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We're clear by refusal. 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
1: 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I'll be transporting with Brookfield momentarily.

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1: 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I'll be remaining on scene until the last car is removed.
0: Roger, San Bernardino Road reopened.
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Bunny and myself will be heading over to retrieve the drop off the medic vehicle at the Milford Hospital.

0: 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All units clear Danbury Road. Danbury Road Command terminated.
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We're clear to Amber, you're returning, and I believe that was Medic 1 trying to call in saying he's going ALS, Cindy Wolford on Ford Brookfield.

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Cardinal Court for the 89-year-old female. Left-sided pain, conscious and breathing. 33 Alpha 1. 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Cardinal Court for the 89-year-old female. Left-sided pain, conscious and breathing. 33 Alpha 1. Cross streets are Sand Road and Graceway.

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0: 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About 5 minutes ago, I transported on board 18-1.
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0: LCD 2, Sherman Fire, Sherman Ambulance, respond to 25 Sail Harbor Drive, Chicken Rock on the Lake. For the 20-year-old male, jumped off the rock, hit a cliff, conscious and breathing, 30 Bravo 1. Repeating, 25 Sail Harbor Drive, Chicken Rock on Candlewood Lake. For the 20-year-old male, jumped off Chicken Rock and hit a cliff, conscious and breathing, 30 Bravo 1. Cross streets are Wandsworth Hill Road and the town line. Timeout 11:30.
1: CLA 854.
2: 854. Can you head up Sherman Chicken Rock area? Assist the FD and EMS that are heading out for a individual who jumped off the rock and now has a head injury.
1: We're on our way.

0: an ambulance, Northwest 93, response at 31 to Oak Street, St. Joseph's Church. 63-year-old female, syncope, and vomiting, conscious of breathing, 31 Delta 4. Repeating, 31 Oak Street, St. Joseph's Church. 63-year-old female, syncope, and vomiting, conscious of breathing, 31 Delta 4. Across streets are St. James Street and Grove Street, timeout. All at 31.
1: Request. Got one book just been notified for their boat. Does that sound like water rescue, just injury, and it's looking like they're going to be remaining on scene at Chicken Rock?
2: We'll stop the start. We're supposed to still have a clubhouse. Do you have extensive injuries?
1: But it's going to be a head strike and a possible ankle injury, it sounds like. And you'll establish instant command at Still Harbor Clubhouse. Hey, coded out as a 30 Bravo 1. Would you like the medic going?

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1: Rock, Kendall, please. 20-year-old male jumped off a cliff, head injury, conscious and breathing, 30 Bravo 1. Tower, second tone, 1132.
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2: Sherman, car one.

want the medic added to this assignment? Roger. Medic added on the Delta.

0: SCD 2 Sherman Ambulance, 3rd Tone, Northwell Medic 4, respond to number 25, Sail Harbor Drive, Chicken Rock on Candlewood Lake. 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Cross streets are going to be Wanzer Hill Run, the town lines. Time out, 11:35.
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0: Sherman Car 1.
1: Sherman Car 1, Medic 4 is in room. 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
0: Cell Harbor Clubhouse. I'll meet you later, report to the clubhouse.
1: I'll see them, Medic 4. 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You are on a Delta.

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1: I'll see you on Grand Carwin.
0: Just checking the status of Brookfield's boat.
1: I will reach back out to them. They were dispatched.
2: LTV, Brookfield Carwin.
1: Brookfield Carwin, go ahead.
2: 925 will be underway momentarily with Medic 2, I believe.
1: Receive.
2: Is there an option you're using, or are you using just response?
1: Right now, I believe everybody's on response. We just sent it out.
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0: your room for one.
1: One, for response.
0: Altitude Sherman Car 1, be advised. NASA Brooksfield's boat, they are launching Marine 25 and going to be underway momentarily. They also have a Medic 2 on board with them.

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1: Comes into the mix here. Let me check and see. They're asking now if whether or not you're bringing them to shore. Stand by.
0: We asked the victim, he wants to wait for EMS to arrive here because it might be a broken bone in his foot.

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1: 879.
0: We're still waiting now, making our way out there with EMS.
1: I understand you will meet us at 1600, and what's your ETA?
0: 5 to 10 minutes, and our command post is going to be at Sail Harbor Clubhouse.
1: Okay, is the vessel coming to Chicken Rock, or do we need to go to Sail Harbor Clubhouse?
0: Sherman Marine 7 is going to be en route to Chicken Rock.
1: Roger that. We'll stay on scene with the victim at Chicken Rock, and we'll let them know 5 to 10 minutes. Thank you.
0: 849, you're on your consciousness.
2: 836, you're en route to the Marine unit. 1142.
3: Brookfield Marine 25 is en route to Chicken Rock from Shores Beach with paramedic on board.
0: Okay, be advised, we're going to post it yet. Sail Harbor Clubhouse.
4: Copy that. We just passed New Fairfield Town Park. We are an ALS unit, and I do have two EMTs, so the chief of New Fairfield, as well as a first responder en route as well.
2: Received.
5: Yeah, let's see, Sherman Carwin.
2: Carwin, got it.
5: Lake Authority Truck Group will be our up to run test command post. We'll get to command.
2: Received. Sherman Carwin, be advised. Looks like you're going to have three medics on this call. You got 911 coming up from the Fairfield ALS unit. You have Northwell Medic 4 that's en route on the Delta. And you have Brookfield's boat that has Medic 2 on it. Do you want to keep them all coming?
5: Affirmative for now. We'll figure out when we get there.
2: Roger. 1144.
4: 911, Sail Harbor Command. We've got New Fairfield's currently trying to coordinate a crew to get their boat out on the water for this call. Is that required, or should I tell them that it's not needed?
5: They can stay by the boat for now.
6: Roger, we should be there in about 10 minutes.

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1: Roger.
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3: 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Roger.
1: Has been established. Ops on Lake Authority 800. Command.

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0: 91 LCD. I don't believe I've got that channel programmed. We are pulling up on scene though, so we should be all set here.
1: Receive 911, you were on Command 3. We heard you, Sherman Command just didn't answer. You want to switch back over to that? And we'll put you on scene. Take a pop up.
0: Okay, Roger. Yes, I will stay on that one then.

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1: Go ahead. Salisbury Ambulance 2, Sharon Hospital is looking to get a landline into you. If you could do that at your convenience, that'd be great.
2: Happy to, thank you.

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1: Arrivals here at 11:53.
0: A traumatic foot injury. Doesn't appear to be a head injury. We'll be en route to the command post momentarily. Paramedics doing eval.
2: Route 25, though, is negative head injury.
0: Roger, negative head injury. Do we have an ambulance at the command post that can transport?
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2: 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Command terminated.
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LL City 2, Washington Ambulance, Washington Fire Respondent Area of 1 Juniper Meadow Road from the smell of propane. 60 Bravo 3, repeating 1 Juniper Meadow Road, smell of propane, 60 Bravo 3. Cross streets are Beebrook Road and the Dead End. Timeout, 1257.

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1: Out in the area, 1306. 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
0: Received, we're out in the area with an odor.
1: What?
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3: Getting.
1: Car 2 is on scene, up at command. We'll be out investigating.
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0: Roger, we have an odor coming out of the dryer vent in unit number one.
1: Car 2 to engine 7, can you come up, stop?

southern stage away from number 105, Whitford Court, unit 29. 69 male, dementia, soul, heat, conscious of breathing, 26 alpha 1. Repeating, 105, Whitford Court, unit 29, and stage, 69-year-old male, dementia, soul, heat, conscious of breathing, 26 alpha 1. Cross streets are Main Street and the dead end. Timeout, 13.

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0: on scene.
1: Okay, Unit 2, you're on scene. Be advised, we did have this as a stage. Caller stated that the patient was somewhat aggressive with them. They transferred off to state police. Let us know if you still need them. You can continue on.
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0: 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Respond. Area of 80 Litchfield Turnpike, just west of the reservoir. Kenton PD on scene, requesting you for an eval of tail party. On the cold response, repeating, 80 Litchfield Turnpike, west of the reservoir. 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Cross streets are Town Line and Southeast Road. Timeout 1339. 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
1: We can release the ambulance.
0: 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You're releasing Washington ambulance at 1340. I'll see you at Washington ambulance. You copy?
1: Copy. You can terminate for us.
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Roger, 14.

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You're arrested. 137 Cumberland Drive, Stonehill Village. A 90-year-old male, fever, vomiting, taking BLS priority, 3709, 1427.

Sandy Homes, code 1, here, request to respond. Number 3 Summit Drive, Unit C, Charlie. A 74-year-old female, conscious, breathing. Abdominal discomfort, 1 Charlie 6. Female for an ambulance, code 1, here, requested to respond. 3 Summit Drive, Unit C, Charlie. A 74-year-old female, conscious, breathing. Abdominal discomfort, 1 Charlie 6. Your cross street is dead end at Sunny Valley Road, 70 14 37.

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1: Details for infraction is going to pop a cert, pop up 1446768, DOB reference 21789, first name Allison. 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

0: 215 Raspberry Fire. Respond 382 South Street, near Crosby Lower River Road in the dead end. For the reported tree on wires with no arcing, no flames. Repeating again, Raspberry Fire, respond 382 South Street, near Crosby Lower River Road in the dead end. For the tree on wires, no reported arcing. If it's, you know,
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0: my way. Now, City 2, Wake City Health response. West Wakefield Boulevard, the 890 block, Dirt Bay Beach, right off of Cameron Point. 38-year-old male, fish hook stuck in the finger. Conscious breathing 30 Alpha 2. Beating. The 900 block West Wakefield Boulevard, via Third Bay Beach in the area of Cameron Point. 38 male, fish hook in the finger. 30 Alpha 2. 10 out of 15, 19.
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2: Can you start me an incident for Apple Lane EMS? Generate a case number. I'm here taking a refusal from somebody that was feeling dizzy and does not want the ambulance to come.
4: Absolutely.
0: Now, see a Cuomo fire response. 63 Wickham Hill Road for the activated heat detector 52 Bravo 1.

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Well, City 2, Goshen Ambulance response to number 49, East Tiredale Drive. 91 year old male on a fall. Conscious of breathing, 17 Alpha 2. Repeating, 49 East Tiredale Drive. 91 year old male on a fall. Conscious of breathing, 17 Alpha 2. Cross streets are Shelbourne Drive and Sherbrooke Drive. Timeout, 15:41.

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62 Sherman Ambulance, Northwell Medic 4, response number 35, Big Trail. 80-year-old female, difficulty breathing, dizziness, conscious and breathing, 6 Delta 3, repeating 35, Big Trail, 80-year-old female, difficulty breathing and dizziness, conscious and breathing, 6 Delta 3, cross streets are Old Hickory Lane and Trail Extension, time out 1545.

0: Georgia ML, that's your second time responding, number 49 East Iredale Drive. 91, 91-year-old male on a fall, conscious of reading 17 Alpha 2.
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Litchfield Ambulance, mutual aid response on number 49 East Harrogill Drive. 91-year-old male on a fall, conscious and breathing, 17 Alpha 2. Repeating, 49 East Harrogill Drive. 91-year-old male on a fall, conscious and breathing, 17 Alpha 2. Cross streets are Shelbourne Drive and Sherbrooke Drive. Timeout, 1546.

0: Okay, the Litchfield Ambulance, with your cancel tone only. 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

KLZ 2, Harrington Ambulance Response, number 5, Green Acres Road. 84-year-old female, general weakness, lethargic, conscious and breathing, 26, Charlie 1. Repeating, 5, Green Acres Road, 84-year-old female, general weakness, lethargic, conscious and breathing, 26, Charlie 1. Cross streets are going to be Breezy Hill Road and the dead end. Timeout, 1551.

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1: Page 67,
0: if you could head over to the Von Decker, looking for a pontoon boat and a four winds that are towing children on rafts with no life jackets on the children and reckless operation.
1: Appreciate it.

0: 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For the 75-year-old male, diabetic problems, conscious and breathing, 13 Alpha 1. Repeating, 17 Gay Street, outside the extra mark. 75-year-old male, diabetic problems, conscious and breathing, 13 Alpha 1. Cross streets are Murtag Road and Calkinstown Road. Timeout, 1612.
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0: Do you have any cannabis lake in the area of Brookfield?
1: Too. 878 to CO. Go ahead, Burrell. We're at a boat in Sherman right now, but go ahead.
0: Roger, just have a vessel over in Brookfield. In the Brook, over towards Brookfield Bay Marina. Yellow Sea View in need of a tow. His vessel has broken down.
1: I believe we're out with that vessel. It's Connecticut Reg 0368 Bravo Papa.
0: Roger to Zach.
2: Take over. So the whole fire police can go back in service. Thank you.
3: Because I can't block the whole road because there's still 1,000 people that live down here in Southbury. So I was talking to Chief and he said, whatever, in a little while the police were already by here. We'll leave it up to them.
2: Appreciate very well. Thank you.
0: Or yellow to a Marlene Barto.
1: Good copy. Can I get a case number for this when you get a minute?
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0: 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Should come back to a Rory Rodriguez. One count. Illegal PWC 15-140J, subpart B.
1: Copy infraction. Are you clear?
0: We are clear.
1: Roger.

0: Shepherd Ambulance, respond to number 1460, Litchfield Turnpike, 47-year-old male, dizziness, conscious and breathing, 26 Alpha 3, repeating, 1460, Litchfield Turnpike, 47-year-old male, dizziness, conscious and breathing, 26 Alpha 3, cross streets are going to be Ramstein Road and Woodland Road, timeout 1720.
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0: vessel, a brown Misty Harbor pontoon, over in the alcove just southeast of Chicken Rock. That is, their anchor stuff. They can't move. They don't know what to do. They're out of staters renting the vessel.
1: Can you give us a phone number for that?
0: Stephanie, their phone number is 201-658-8004. 201-658-8004. 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
1: Okay, and the location again is Chicken Rock, or I think, or some cove, I think you said?
0: Yeah, that's the kind of description she gave me. I was trying to get something better for you. So this is in the cove southeast of Chicken Rock. And I asked her for any other things.
1: She said, we're going to call, thanks.
0: Good luck.

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1: CPWO number is going to be T192657 Alpha Oscar.

0: Gillespie.
1: Yeah, can you go name date of birth on that? I'm not finding that cert number.
0: Roger, last name Soft, first name Jeffrey. Date of birth is going to be 4/24/1954.

0: But the last name is Sierra, Oscar Sierra, Sierra.
1: 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Thank you.

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0: 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No card necessary.
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0: Hey, 5-7, I've got that coming back valid on a 23 Yamaha to a Tyler Miranda on a Dover.
1: Good copy. Issuing a citation to William Comita. Driver's license, Juliet 8 Foxtrot 49. MV0185YTOACN, November B14, New York. Last name Comito, Comito, William, Willillian.
0: And date of birth, please.
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2: Oakwood 1 City ML, respond 28 South Main Street in the second floor. A 70-year-old female, general weakness, conscious and breathing 26 Alpha 5. Repeating 28 South Main Street, the second floor. A 70-year-old female, general weakness, conscious and breathing 26 Alpha 5. Whiting Street, Harper Road, Cross Street, Count 1742.
1: For infraction, we get a chance. It's termination of voyage, so we'll be calling them back for a bit.
0: If you hold your traffic for a minute, we're slammed.
1: Go with it again?
0: Yeah, hold your traffic. I'll get back to you shortly.
2: Second call, second crew requested mutually in the town of Canton. 102 Dyer Avenue, Cherrybrook, room 226. The 92-year-old female, open leg wound, bleeding on both centers. She is conscious of breathing 33 Charlie 7. Repeating mutually to Canton, 102 Dyer Avenue, Cherrybrook, room 226. 92-year-old female, open leg wound, both centers. She is conscious of breathing 33 Charlie 7. Timeout at 1742.

0: that was calling for the vessel escort.
1: It's going to be with Connecticut 5850 Bravo Charlie. I'll give you details when we get to the marina.
0: Roger, was that for pontoon boat? You guys clear of that?
1: Oh, we cleared that. We got the anchor up. She's on her way.

Reading. No crosses, no code at the time of the paper.

Crosswalk Code 1 requested a response to the intersection of South Kent Road and Logan's Run for the two-car motor vehicle accident with injury. 29 Bravo 1. Valence Code 1 requested a response to the intersection of South Kent Road and Logan's Run for the two-car motor vehicle accident with injuries. 29 Bravo 1, 1747. Last unit, unreadable. Roger, medic 1.

0: Fairfield with fire request that a respond near a section of South Kent Road and Logan runs for a two-car motor vehicle accident with injuries. Fairfield with fire request that a respond the intersection of South Kent Road and Logan's run to the two-car motor vehicle accident with injuries. Time of dispatch is 1751.
1: This is Charlotte, 1751.

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Meet BLS on scene. The 7-year-old female tachycardia on trailer response. Time 1752.

0: ambulance, code 1, second call in town, respond to number 2, Weavetuck Road, for the 73-year-old male, conscious, breathing, weakness, and sick, possible tick-borne illness, 26 Alpha 10. Nemo for ambulance, code 1, second call in town, respond to number 2, Weavetuck Road, for the 73-year-old male, conscious, breathing, weakness, and sickness, 26 Alpha 10, Cross Street is 10th Road and Newton Road East, time now 17:53.
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0: Ghost Car 2, this side.
1: Thank you.
0: So hold the assignment to Rescue Force 3, all other units, hold the quarters. Minor MVA, keep the EMOS coming for evaluation.
1: Roger, Force 3 to respond, all other units to hold in quarters, EMOS to continue for evaluation at 1767.
2: Kilovacar 5 is returning to Nimelberg.
1: Roger.

Calgary Fire, Roxbury Ambulance, Trinity Liberty, and Tokus at 1800 hours. There are no special announcements. Today's ambulance crew squad A Alpha. I'm showing the unit center service WPFK 215A Rocks Radio, that you can also test.

0: Behind the medic vehicle and assist with EMS, so EMS is here. Got three.
1: Three, that actually behind the ambulance, I'll park behind them.

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1: Four three, Flansing. 4-3, Flansing 1801.
2: When is a very good attraction, so I'll come down to it.

0: South County Road Command is dispatch.
1: Roger.
0: You can place this under control. EMS has taken care. Fire units keep going traffic. Release it up.
1: Roger, it's under control. EMS has taken care. Fire units traffic. Are you seeing us?

0: Trying to read a Connecticut driver's license, 047-665-5588. It should come back to an Elvis out of Brookfield. It's going to be for one count of 15-140 Mike, and another count of 15-129 sub alpha sub 1. Just change that case number and we'll be all set.
1: Your case number 13968. 13968.
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Crawford Fire. You're being requested to respond number 12, that's 12 Jefferson Drive, for the possible underground electric line that was hit by a tent stake

Fire. You're being requested to respond number 12. That's 12 Jefferson Drive for the underground power line that was hit by a 3-foot-long Penn State. The house has lost power. Cross streets are Richcon Drive and Standish Road. Time now 18:12.

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Roger, you have 1 year clear with a refusal, 1850.

0: Homestead Fire, Winchester Fire, Winted Ambulance, second call. Respond to Highland Lake, area of the first bay, for the automatic crash notification on the lake, 73 Delta 5. Repeating, Highland Lake, area of first bay, crash notification coming from the lake, no contact, 73 Delta 5, time 18:15.
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2: 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Thank you.

Delta 1 for the ambulance first responders, Norfolk ambulance second call, request mutually in the Winstead, Northwest Medic 1, 33 Oakdale Avenue, the 45-year-old female tachycardia. She snaps the breathing 19, Charlie 2. Repeat with the ambulance first responders, Norfolk ambulance second call, mutually in the Winstead, Northwest Medic 1, 33 Oakdale Avenue, the 45-year-old female tachycardia with abnormal breathing. She is conscious and breathing 19, Charlie 2. Old Norfolk Road, Palmer Avenue, cross street, 18-17.

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0: 72-year-old male. Saw the head strike, not alert. Conscious breathing 17 Delta 4. Reading 121 Kent Road. 72 male, fall head strike, not alert. Conscious and breathing 17 Delta 4. Burwood Lane and Warren Hill Road, your crash sheet, Simo 1843. 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

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Follow the head strike now alert. Conscious and breathing 17 Delta 4, ME 247.

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0: Get about to come fight. Gentlemen, got a fight.
1: What was your message?
0: He's doing offered control.
1: I just spoke with the owner. It's under control, 1956.
0: Both of them are good at seeing the scene.
1: All units clear the scene, 1956.

0: Medic 1 in the ambulance over at the crossover to meet PD with a theme party. I don't know if she is ETOE or having symptoms of heat stroke.
1: Great, if yes, sir, are you in position?
2: Medic 1 unit favor at the top of the green, heading down now.

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